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Dispatch Determinant 29 Bravo 5 Victor.

Medic 508, Engine 11, medical call, State Highway 99 northbound, cross street west road, entrance ramp.

Engine 8, motor vehicle accident, State Highway 99 northbound, Cross Street West Road, entrance ramp. Dispatch determined 29 Delta 3 Victor.

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Dispatch determined in 32 Bravo 1.

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0: 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And North Eldridge Parkway. 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Dispatch to Terminal 60 Charlie 2.
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Dispatch determinant 52 Charlie 1 Lincoln.

0: Yes, that's clear.
1: Commander, scratch, go ahead.
0: Command, be advised, you're on dispatch 2. Just confirming. Center point on scene.
1: And command on 2, yes, center point's on scene. We're going to terminate command and release TAC 3. Latitude 2 is going to remain on scene until released by center point.
0: That's received.

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1: 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Dispatch determinant 52 Charlie 3 George.
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0: 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Commercial Building Fire. 8925 North State Highway 6. 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
3: 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We need to check rooftop unit number 1.
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4: There is rooftop access in the back. 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
1: Alpha, go ahead to Letter 2 Alpha.
0: Alpha, do we have any concerns with the front of the building? If they're, I know they see they're starting to pull some people out front. I don't know if they're waiting for rides or if they're trying to evacuate.
2: Chief Delta calling command. 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
0: All right, receive.

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0: Alpha, we got a couple apparatus that we've got staged in the parking lot right now. Do you have any needs for them?
1: Negative. I just think we need to get that crew on the roof, check that unit.
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0: 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We have nothing visible right now. We're switching the other side of the roof, looking for Unit 1.
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0: 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We've isolated rooftop unit 1. We're getting it open now.
1: Receive. You've isolated rooftop unit 1.
2: Alpha calling Rescue 3.
0: Go ahead.
2: You said you're opening that unit right now?
0: Yeah.
2: Receive.

0: rooftop alpha. We do have light smoke coming out of the unit up here. Still trying to get it all opened up.
1: That's what they're giving you.
0: Negative. Looks like it's going to be a blower motor.
1: Repeat unit, though.
0: No needs.

0: 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AC unit secure. I think we can tap it out.
1: That's received. Alpha calling command. 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
1: Go ahead, Alpha.
0: 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There's no, we've done air monitoring in the main area. There's no hazards in there.
1: 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I'll let the staff know.

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Dispatch determined as 9 Echo 1.

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Dispatch determined in 27-4 George,

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Dispatch Determinant 65 Bravo 1.

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